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0: G'day, it's Gina and Maddie. 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

0: Her voice is so gorgeous. But how about the weather today on the Central Coast? Absolutely turning it on. Love that. Head along to Edelong Beach Farmers Markets. Make sure you've got the Star Player handy because we have your more music ready for you Saturday morning on Star 104.5. Peking Duck and Darren Hayes teaming up with an Aussie banger at 9:11. Taylor Swift's new one, and I feel some goss. Big, big Taylor Swift goss. I'm going to tell you straight after the news, and we're going to press play on Justin Timberlake as well.
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11: Tumby Umby Wong Road a little bit slow westbound just off Tumby Road. Central Coast Highway building westbound on your approach to Brisbane Water Drive. Looking good over the Hawkesbury River Bridge into Barunga on the M1. 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Possible shower today. Tops of 25 degrees. Right now it's 19 degrees. I'm Jack Oliver and that's the latest. Central Coast traffic on Star 104.5.
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12: Good morning, I'm Eleanor Quirk. Hopes of an end to the Iran war have been dashed as ceasefire talks stall. Donald Trump rejecting a proposal by Iran, unhappy with the undisclosed terms of the deal. The president refusing to rule out further military strikes.
13: Well, there are options. I mean, do we want to go and just blast the hell out of them and finish him forever, or do we want to try and make a deal? I mean, those are the options.
14: Do you want to go blast the hell out of him?
13: I'd prefer not. On a human basis, I prefer not, but that's the option.
12: A major police presence remains in Alice Springs and a town-wide alcohol ban's in force after violence erupted in the streets following the tragic death of a 5-year-old girl. It comes as the man suspected of her abduction and killing is expected to be charged later today. The opposition says more needs to be done to stop NDIS rorting. It comes as a parliamentary hearing heard $3.7 billion was handed out inappropriately last financial year. The government's introduced a dramatic overhaul of the scheme, but Shadow NDIS Minister Melissa McIntosh says it doesn't go far enough.
15: 96% of providers who are looking after our most vulnerable Australians don't need to be registered. They don't need to have a vulnerable working with vulnerable people check. They don't even need to have a first aid certificate. So the whole scheme absolutely needs to be cleaned up.
12: And Princess Lilibet's made a cameo in Meghan Markle's latest post. The video featuring Meghan and a high-profile chocolate maker collecting eggs in a chicken coop as the 4-year-old princess chimes in with a strong American accent.
16: When the chocolate man comes to see the chickens. Thanks, sweetheart.
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12: The storm's horror season's continuing with the Dolphins handing them a seventh straight loss, the end result in Brisbane 28-10. Melbourne captain Harry Grant says their poor form is down to a number of factors.
18: You know, it's life and the cards are being dealt, and probably two parts of it are off the field and on the field. And at the moment, we've got to fix some stuff on the field as well to ease a little bit off the field.
12: And the Cowboys 28-12 point winners over the Bulldogs.
9: Central Coast weather.
12: Possible showers today, a top of 25, mostly sunny. Tomorrow 25, showers on Monday 26. Right now 17 degrees at Gosford on Star 104.5.
0: Get a load of this. On Taylor Swift's website, she put the clouds from Toy Story with the date being today at 2 p.m. Does that mean a soundtrack is on the way? Fingers crossed. Her new one, Elizabeth Taylor, straight after Justin Timberlake for that More Music for Us.

0: Hey Coasties, it's Gina and Maddie. 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

0: Oh, love it. Love the more music variety for the Central Coast. Darwin at 4.5. Carla, you're heading down the M1 to the airport. What's happening today?
1: My daughter's just about to go overseas for the first time. That's pretty special.
0: That is pretty special. Let's make that car ride emotional, all right? The script break even's going to do it for you. All the feels soon.
1: Oh, thank you.
0: And for that variety, Tame Impala on the way as well. 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

0: 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It is a banger. It's called Mr. Know-It-All. It's on your radio inside 15 minutes. We're going to shake it with Metro Station. And for that More Music variety, some Olivia Dean next. 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

0: is what I say to my fuel tank when it's on empty. Just hold on until payday. But with Gina and Maddie for breakfast on Star 104.5, you don't have to hold on to payday because come Monday, they've got their free fuel ferry back out on the streets of the Central Coast with $500 worth of free fuel up for grabs. Gina and Maddie, 5:30 Monday morning right here on Star 104.5. News is next, and then hold on to your knickers because Harry Styles' new one, American Girls, is on the way. But more music. 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